0: and kohu means mist in Maori. So it inspired the name. And so, yeah, January and February are also influenced by that little heartache that I was talking about before.
1: Here's Stu Larson down by the river. Thanks, Stu.

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1: 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Together, let's keep the music playing.

His gun slung at his hips. He rode into a cattle town, a smile upon his lips. He stopped and walked into a bar and laid his money down. And his mother's words echoed again. Don't take your guns to town, son. Leave your guns at home, Bill. Don't take your guns to town.

0: Don't take your guns to town.
1: Well, I mean, the fact that I got the tune from an old Irish folk song is really not the story of the song, is it?
2: Well, no, I didn't notice anything Irish about it. That's strictly Irish, you know.
1: You know, the fast draw craze was going around back in the late 50s. There was Gunsmoke and...
2: I remember that song came out. I was selling encyclopedias in Fort Worth, I think.
1: I used to stand in front of the TV and try to outdraw Jim Arness. Grown man. Yeah, in my 20s.
2: He's hard to beat.
1: He's hard to beat. He's on videotape. He's really hard to beat. Yeah.

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She picked up his gun and killed him. She killed him and threw his

Should we turn around and run them into our backup?

Now, that's what I'm talking about. We have all sorts of suggestions coming in, thick and fast, which is really, really cool. But I will point out, most of you are leaning in a heavy direction, which is totally fine. Regular listeners to the show will know that I have absolutely no problem with that whatsoever. However, I will point out that we just heard there, and what I mean by that is we've got like Millen Collin. We have lots of... where are we going? Where are they? Dead Kennedys. We've got lots of like short, fast, punky stuff, which is absolutely cool. Like I said, you know, you're in safe hands with the short, punky stuff. We're definitely going to go there. Blood Duster, all sorts of stuff. But I will also, Friends of Rom, like, I'm sure there's lots of short, punky stuff. But that song by Wire, Three Girl Rumba, did you know that song was only like 1 minute and 20 something seconds? That's what I'm kind of looking for. Songs that sound longer than they are. Songs that you, I mean, like I said, don't get me wrong, by all means, keep your short punky stuff coming at me. Bam, bam, bam, bam, bam. Very, very happy to have them coming on in. Just think about songs that aren't, songs that sound longer than they are. Like I said, under 2 minutes is where we'll start, and then we're going to start peeling it down to maybe under one every 30 seconds. God of GSXR by Zeke, 56 seconds. Kicked in the Teeth, If a Fucking Brilliant Album. Thank you very much. In the Park by Fall. In the Park by Fall. Thanks. Yep, that'll work. I'm a Bug by The Urinals. 70 seconds, 656. Now we're on it. Not short, but short. Short Dick Man. I see what you did there. 096. I don't know if I'm going to play Short Dick Man. I don't know if I can really swing Short Dick Man on PBS. Well, I mean, I can, but we'll see where we go. Hi, Rory. It's Rory. Tonight sounds like another greasy bum print on the PBS window kind of night. Absolutely. With all the girding of the loins, with all the girding of thine frozen loins, or grid my lions. Also, Friends Will Rom, those guys barely make it out of the first verse. Thank you very much. Razadox, I should say. Yes, we've definitely been girding our loins. Did you know what that actually meant? I saw a picture. You know what it actually means? Well, I saw a little image once where someone had written it was like a pictograph of like how to actually gird your loins. You don't want to know how to gird your loins? I'll tell you. Basically, people used to wear just like a piece of cloth, which was like a sort of jalaba or a tunic kind of long sort of thing, or just a cloth, like a piece of cloth that you would wrap around yourself, you know, in various ways. Like think of the Romans with the togas and stuff. But to gird your loins, if you were going into battle, you would take your piece of cloth off your shoulders.

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0: Right on, right on.
2: Right on. So we're down to our last song here on PBS tonight.
0: Right on, right on.
2: This will be the last
0: right
2: one.
0: On.
2: Then we're gonna
0: right on. Phil, right on, man. Right on, right on. Be with you in a sec.

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Got new music from Bonobo coming your way. 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Maybe a little Everything But The Girl. 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Keep it locked here to The Breakfast Spread.

And if we get split up, I'll meet you back here in a year. 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

0: Confidence Man and Demi Resquimo teaming up on a tune here called Real Move Touch. Before it, we heard Because of Art teaming up with Anthony Sismaric. Wow. That one was Circle of Light.
1: Thank you, sweetie.
0: Music from Groove Armada earlier in the year as well. That was Love's Theme, released on the Glitterbox label. 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Thanks for that, Natalie. Rebecca May in Frankston, proud member to Passing Notes. 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Love to read out a few more names before I bounce out of here in 15 minutes' time. You've got until Tuesday midnight to sign up and go into the draw for our major prizes. 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